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2: Good evening. I'm WFXR meteorologist Kara Thompson from the Pinpoint Weather Center with your latest Southwest Virginia forecast. Isolated evening storms may develop. Otherwise, skies will become mostly clear as temperatures fall into the mid-60s. The day ahead will start dry, but late afternoon storms are expected. Temperatures will rise into the mid-80s. For your full weather forecast, watch WFXR News.
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13th at the Bland County Fairgrounds. Beginning at noon, many activities will take place during the day. And the headliner band is, wait for it, the Band of Oz, performing Carolina Beach music from 6 p.m. till 9 p.m. Tickets required for concert. 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
1: Good evening. I'm WFXR meteorologist Kara Thompson from the Pinpoint Weather Center with your latest Southwest Virginia forecast. Isolated evening storms may develop. Otherwise, skies will become mostly clear as temperatures fall into the mid-60s. The day ahead will start dry, but late afternoon storms are expected. Temperatures will rise into the mid-80s. For your full weather forecast, watch WFXR News.
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Stuart Copeland's Instagram account, and really fascinating. He's a cool dude. I know there's a current term. Would fit well in the 80s, though, when this album came out, Synchronicity, and Wrapped Around Your Finger.

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2: Good evening. I'm WFXR meteorologist Kara Thompson from the Pinpoint Weather Center with your latest Southwest Virginia forecast. Isolated evening storms may develop. Otherwise, skies will become mostly clear as temperatures fall into the mid-60s. The day ahead will start dry, but late afternoon storms are expected. Temperatures will rise into the mid-80s. For your full weather forecast, watch WFXR News.
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First one for Annie Lennox and Dave Stewart, your remix. I am Keith Stevens, and here comes the studio version of Elton John's Candle in the Wind from Goodbye, Yellow Brick Road.

There's Madonna and Cherish. I'm Keith Stevens. Yeah, that was the video where she was the mermaid, directed by the legendary Herb Ritz. So, mentioned earlier in the show what a big soccer fan I am, but when the 1994 World Cup here happened in the States, didn't watch a minute of it. I don't even remember it happening, but we set an all-time attendance record, despite me not watching, of 3.5

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0: No Doubt and Don't Speak. I am Keith Stevens. Celebrity birthdays today from House. Hugh Laurie, 67 today. Now, that's a show that, you know, if you look back on the kind of stuff that I like, I should have watched. And it was one of those, I should probably watch this show. And it just got away from me. And for you guys who love Game of Thrones, yet another show that I said I was going to watch. I even have the Blu-ray of season one. I think I watched the first episode. I don't know, maybe this summer. I got Miami Vice to deal with here. Peter Dinklage is 57 today.
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2: 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No one knows these

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1: Good evening. I'm WFXR meteorologist Kara Thompson from the Pinpoint Weather Center with your latest Southwest Virginia forecast. Isolated evening storms may develop. Otherwise, skies will become mostly clear as temperatures fall into the mid-60s. The day ahead will start dry, but late afternoon storms are expected. Temperatures will rise into the mid-80s. For your full weather forecast, watch WFXR News.
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0: and the device quickly consumes all her attention, as they always do, forcing Buzz and Woody and Jesse to fight for her attention. Besides the regulars like Tom Hanks and Tim Allen, they got a really cool ensemble cast, rather, featuring Conan O'Brien, Keanu Reeves, and Bad Bunny.
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0: Sanford Townsend Band, Smoke from a Distant Fire, and I'm Chris Kellogg. Well, American teenagers spend about 9 hours each day using screens of some sort, and it's all for entertainment. The average teenager gets or sends over 3,700 text messages per month. I'm surprised it's not more than that. That's why so many parents say this summer we need to digital detox.
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0: Boogie Nights, there is Heat Wave, and I'm Chris Kellogg. All right, you can sharpen your memory by listening to your favorite songs. There was actually a study done of people's brains. They were in an MRI, and their brains lit up when they listened to their favorite songs. Researchers found that enjoying popular music from our childhood quickly improves our focus and our concentration. And I guess with all these great songs we play around here, we're all at our peak performance, right?
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playing one great song after another. I'm Chris Kellogg, and glad to have you here. Getting engaged changes a man. 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That's the question. Well, we'll try to answer it coming up in two songs.

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0: John Paul Young and Love Is in the Air, and thanks for listening. Well, do you know where your snacks are? It turns out that about 4 in 10 Americans admit to being food thieves, whether it's at home or whether it's at work. It doesn't matter. Americans' biggest targets are their friends, coworkers, partners, and family members. Yeah, 1 in 10 have even admitted to taking candy from a child. Guilty! The average American says they've had food stolen from them 3 times a week.
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2: I'm Chief Meteorologist Patrick McKee in the WFXR Pinpoint Weather Center with your latest Southwest Virginia forecast. Showers and thunderstorms look to return to the areas we head throughout the afternoon hours. Some of those could be on the stronger side. Temperatures rise into the upper 80s. For tonight, lingering showers are going to be a possibility as temperatures drop back into the upper 60s. Another round of showers and storms comes in on Friday with highs near 90. Watch WFXR News for your latest forecast.
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0: Yeah, the Doobie Brothers. I'm Jenna Clay. And has your feed been slopped? That's not farm talk. 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
2: I'm Chief Meteorologist Patrick McKee in the WFXR Pinpoint Weather Center with your latest Southwest Virginia forecast. Showers and thunderstorms look to return to the area as we head throughout the afternoon hours. Some of those could be on the stronger side. Temperatures rise into the upper 80s. For tonight, lingering showers are going to be a possibility as temperatures drop back into the upper 60s. Another round of showers and storms comes in on Friday with highs near 90. Watch WFXR News for your latest forecast.
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3: AP News, I'm Marcela Sanchez. President Trump called off new military strikes on Iran yesterday. The president opened an Oval Office event, saying he's close to a deal with Iran for ending the war.
4: We just made a great settlement of the war with Iran.

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0: 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One way is great music. The other way is great music. Let's go this way.
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0: 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I'm Jenna Clay, and it's almost the weekend. Such a good time to hang out, maybe with your friends, have some fun. So when you gather together with your friends for this weekend, for good times, stay with the station that plays the coolest hits of all time. 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

0: If you want to reconnect with somebody's baby, namely your own, experts say happy couples are bringing back simple, old-fashioned date ideas. 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

0: I know it's Friday, but that's Manic Monday. And if you feel blue, like on a Monday, researchers found spending an hour swimming each day with dolphins created a 66% drop in standard depression scores. Okay, where am I going to find a dolphin an hour each day? Will my cat or dog do?
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0: 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I'm Jenna Clay, and researchers found that mosquitoes are roughly 30% more attracted to beer drinkers. In fact, they said it's any kind of alcohol. Who knew they were such little lushes?
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1: Okay, Prince, I'm Jenna Clay, and who do you think tends to be smarter, people who are up early in the morning or night owls? 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

Your brain says, let's get some work done today. But your internal autocorrect changed it to, keep listening to the radio. So, let's do both. 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
1: I'm Chief Meteorologist Patrick McKee in the WFXR Pinpoint Weather Center with your latest Southwest Virginia forecast. Showers and thunderstorms look to return to the area as we head throughout the afternoon hours. Some of those could be on the stronger side. Temperatures rise into the upper 80s. For tonight, lingering showers are going to be a possibility as temperatures drop back into the upper 60s. Another round of showers and storms comes in on Friday with highs near 90. Watch WFXR News for your latest forecast.
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0: REO Speedwagon scoring a big breakout hit in early 1981, coming off their album High Infidelity. Such an awesome tune, and Keep On Loving You. Jay Coffey, got a couple of things you might want to know. Well, Property Brothers star and media personality Jonathan Scott will be headlining a new daytime talk show in the works at CBS. 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

0: Always nice to serve up a little Back to the Future action out of the summer of 1985. Still one of my all-time favorite flicks out of the 80s. The Power of Love from Huey Lewis and the News, co-written by Huey. Jay Coffey, so Apple TV revealed a first look at season 6 of Slow Horses, the Emmy Award-winning spy drama starring Academy Award winner Sir Gary Oldman. 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
2: I'm Chief Meteorologist Patrick McKee in the WFXR Pinpoint Weather Center with your latest Southwest Virginia forecast. Showers and thunderstorms look to return to the area as we head throughout the afternoon hours. Some of those could be on the stronger side. Temperatures rise into the upper 80s. For tonight, lingering showers are going to be a possibility as temperatures drop back into the upper 60s. Another round of showers and storms comes in on Friday with highs near 90. Watch WFXR News for your latest forecast.
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1: AP News, I'm Kaya Pinjwani. A federal judge has agreed to extend a court-ordered block on the Trump administration creation and operation of a $1.8 billion settlement fund. That's for compensating people who claim to be victims of a weaponized government. President Donald Trump is making a last-minute effort to keep his name on the Kennedy Center building. AP's Donna Warder.
2: June 12th was the deadline a federal judge gave to remove Donald Trump's name from the Kennedy Center, saying it was illegally added to the building. Now President Donald Trump's hand-picked board at the Kennedy Center is seeking a stay of U.S. District Judge Christopher Cooper's May 29th ruling. A person familiar with the move says the board voted Thursday to request the stay. The Kennedy Center website already had dropped Trump's name, and the center's general counsel sent a June 4th memo instructing that all documents had to remove his name. Donna Warder, Washington.
1: Ford has announced a major vehicle recall. The AP's Marcela Sanchez explains what models are affected.
3: Ford is recalling more than 250,000 Ford Focus vehicles from model years 2012 through 2018. The automaker says these cars were incorrectly repaired under a previous recall that was meant to fix a problem that caused the engine to stall while driving. Ford says dealers will provide a powertrain software update

0: free of charge to owners. Notification letters are expected to be mailed out July 6th. I'm Marcela Sanchez.
1: At a ceremony Thursday night, singer-songwriter Taylor Swift accepted honors of being the youngest woman ever inducted into the Songwriters Hall of Fame at age 36.
2: You chose to include me in this group of exemplary songwriters to be inducted into the Hall of Fame class of 2026 tonight. So I want to thank the voters for celebrating and honoring the best and truest parts of my life.
1: This is AP News.
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8: I'm meteorologist Brandon Lashbrook in the WFXR Pinpoint Weather Center with the latest Southwest Virginia forecast. Today will again be hot and humid as afternoon highs climb into the mid to upper 80s with heat index values in the 90s. Showers and storms will arrive later in the day with a cold front where some storms may be severe with strong winds. Watch WFXR News for your latest weather forecast.

0: Mr. Mister scoring their second and final big hit on the Hot 100, beautiful tune, and Kyria. Jay Coffey, so has your feed been slopped? You know, this isn't farm talk. The phrase slop your feed is a slang way of saying that your social media or online content feed is being overloaded with low-quality, mass-produced AI-generated content, also known as AI slop. 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

WXBX, cool 95.3. Jay Coffey checking out our Southwest Virginia weather. Looks like we got a chance of showers and thunderstorms coming our way this afternoon. That could roll right into tonight. It's going to be partly sunny today as we get to the upper 80s for the high with some gusty winds up to 21 miles per hour. Then tonight looks like it's going to be mostly cloudy skies. The winds will die down a bit and we're going to get to the low 60s. Right now we've got 81 at the station that plays the hits. 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
2: I'm meteorologist Brandon Lashbrook in the WFXR Pinpoint Weather Center with the latest Southwest Virginia forecast. Today will again be hot and humid as afternoon highs climb into the mid to upper 80s with heat index values in the 90s. Showers and storms will arrive later in the day with a cold front where some storms may be severe with strong winds. Watch WFXR News for your latest weather forecast.
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0: Well, the song was a bit different for Extreme, but it would go on to be their biggest hit and their breakout smash, More Than Words. Jay Coffey, so the History Channel survival series alone returns for season 13 next week, and it's raising the stakes like never before. And for the very first time in franchise history, 10 skilled survivalists will compete in a lone world championship. 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
2: I'm meteorologist Brandon Lashbrook in the WFXR Pinpoint Weather Center with the latest Southwest Virginia forecast. Today will again be hot and humid as afternoon highs climb into the mid to upper 80s with heat index values in the 90s. Showers and storms will arrive later in the day with a cold front where some storms may be severe with strong winds. Watch WFXR News for your latest weather forecast.
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Jay Coffey, and coming up in less than 10 minutes, who tends to be smarter, morning larks or night owls? We'll take a look coming up in less than 10.

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2: I'm meteorologist Brandon Lashbrook in the WFXR Pinpoint Weather Center with the latest Southwest Virginia forecast. Today will again be hot and humid as afternoon highs climb into the mid to upper 80s with heat index values in the 90s. Showers and storms will arrive later in the day with a cold front where some storms may be severe with strong winds. Watch WFXR News for your latest weather forecast.
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0: Sister Christian, Night Ranger for you. And it's John Summers now. 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

0: Friday, I'm in love. It's a good thing it's Friday, so feel free. It's The Cure, and I'm John Summers. Now, soccer, well, here it is. 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
1: AP News, I'm Haya Kunjwani. Pakistan's Prime Minister says the United States and Iran have agreed to wording of an agreement aimed at ending their war in the Middle East and that mediators were working with both sides to finalize a deal. Elon Musk became the world's first trillionaire after shares of his rocket company SpaceX soared in Wall Street's biggest initial public offering of stock. Musk marked the opening of trading on NASDAQ by joining a ceremonial bell ringing from Starbase, the South Texas home of SpaceX.
2: Hard to believe that a little company that started in a warehouse in El Segundo is now going public.

0: for the, with the largest IPO that ever. And let me tell you, if people had told me this was gonna happen, I was like, man, you must be smoking some really good crack. Because I think this company's gonna fail.
1: Audio courtesy of NASDAQ. A man who opened fire in the West Texas city of Midland that left one person dead and 10 injured had shot police just days earlier. The suspect was found dead inside a building just a few hours after the shooting began. Midland Mayor Lori Blong.
2: I would really ask Midlanders to pray for the families of those who've been impacted, for the victims themselves, for the family of the one who is a confirmed deceased victim.
1: Audio courtesy of KMID, KPEJ. Ford has announced a major vehicle recall, the AP's Marcela Sanchez.
3: Ford is recalling more than 250,000 Ford Focus vehicles from model years 2012 through 2018. The automaker says these cars were incorrectly repaired under a previous recall that was meant to fix a problem that caused the engine to stall while driving. Ford says dealers will provide a powertrain software update free of charge to owners.
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5: I'm meteorologist Brandon Lashbrook in the WFXR Pinpoint Weather Center with the latest Southwest Virginia forecast. Today will again be hot and humid as afternoon highs climb into the mid to upper 80s with heat index values in the 90s. Showers and storms will arrive later in the day with a cold front where some storms may be severe with strong winds. Watch WFXR News for your latest weather forecast.
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0: way, way back in the closet here. Ouch. Whoa. We're digging out these. Ah, this will be great. 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

Michael Jackson, and I just can't stop loving you. And I just joke every time I play a Michael Jackson song. Maybe this is when I'll go see it in the theater. And I understand it's streaming now, so I may not have to leave the sofa.

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0: 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Eagles. 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Jackson Brown co-wrote that with Glenn Frey. 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
1: AP News, I'm Ed Donahue. Pakistan's prime minister says both sides are working to finalize a deal to end the Iran war. They've agreed to wording. Three regional officials tell the AP the proposed deal should pave the way for reopening the Strait of Hormuz, the phased lifting of sanctions on Iran, and the release of frozen Iranian assets. Stocks finished higher on Wall Street as oil prices dropped. A last-minute attempt to keep President Trump's name on Washington's Kennedy Center failed. A judge ordered the name removed from the building. Laura Bly is waiting for that to happen.
2: I will be extremely excited and happy because I don't like having his name on this building. It is illegal to have it on there, and he is not an arts supporter.
1: A federal judge ruled the White House is allowed to stage a UFC show Sunday on President Trump's birthday in an elaborate ring already built on the South Lawn to celebrate the nation's 250th anniversary. The AP's Will Weissert is at the venue.
3: You can see the White House and the residents in a trimmed balcony overlooking the arena that's been built on the other

0: outside you can see the Washington Monument. You have this towering, more than 90-foot claw-like thing full of lights and speakers.
1: The Public Integrity Project tried to block the fights, saying it isn't a case about a sporting event, it's about corruption. In Utah, attorneys for the man accused of killing Charlie Kirk asked a judge to block prosecutors from seeking the death penalty as punishment for comments they made in the media about a bullet fragment recovered from Kirk's body. Shares of SpaceX soared 19% in their Wall Street debut, making the rocket maker's founder and CEO Elon Musk the first ever trillionaire. Canada is playing its first World Cup match, while the U.S. plays Paraguay tonight at SoFi Stadium near Los Angeles. This is AP News.
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5: I'm meteorologist Brandon Lashbrook in the WFXR Pinpoint Weather Center with the latest Southwest Virginia forecast. Today will again be hot and humid as afternoon highs climb into the mid to upper 80s with heat index values in the 90s. Showers and storms will arrive later in the day with a cold front where some storms may be severe with strong winds. Watch WFXR News for your latest weather forecast.
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0: Good to see this guy back out on the road. Yeah, touring. Paul Simon. And you can call me Al. My name is John Summers. And this comes as no surprise. American consumers, which I assume is both of us, or all of us, like their stores to be neat. 64%. 64% of shoppers have walked out of a store before buying anything because of messy shelves. Store owners, it's, I guess, one thing to pay attention to. But if you're a good store owner, you probably already do.
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11: There's going to be a beach blast happening, and it's in our own backyard. 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WXBX will be on hand with a live broadcast from 4 to 6 p.m., sponsored by Alley 170 Asian Fusion Restaurant in Withville and the Bland County Fair Association. 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

inducted into the Rock and Roll Hall of Fame at some point later on this year. And Phil Collins, he says they wanted him to perform during the ceremony. He said, well, I'm feeling pretty good. Not quite ready for that, but yeah, wouldn't that be a great surprise?

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0: 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You got it. I'm John Summers. Will they ever be back out on stage? It depends who you talk to and what day it is, I guess. And I'm thinking probably not. No, it's just radio's fun whenever you play us. 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
2: I'm meteorologist Brandon Lashberg in the WFSR 10-Point Weather Center with your latest Southwest Virginia forecast. Showers and storms will be possible this evening before tapering off by tonight as a cold front clears the area. Temperatures will remain mild overnight with lows in the mid-60s. Tomorrow will be dry but will stay warm with highs in the mid-80s. Watch WFSR News for your latest weather forecast.
1: 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Come, let us be a part of your backyard solution.
3: AP News. I'm Ed Donahue. Canada and Bosnia-Herzegovina played to a 1-1 tie in the first World Cup match in Canada in Toronto. Ala Hajali was there.
4: Basically, we missed like 3-4 like guaranteed chances. I don't even know how that happened, but I guess we got unlucky. But we'll get him in the next games, boys.
3: Late substitute Kyle Larin scored in the 78th minute, and co-host Canada earned its first point in its third World Cup appearance. Tonight near Los Angeles, the U.S. plays Paraguay. Midfielder Tyler Adams says Team USA needs to be themselves.
5: It's definitely going to be combative. I know that anytime we've had that

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Cool 95.3 WXBX and Madonna's Holiday and her new film called Confessions 2. Well, just premiered at Tribeca. And apparently it was, I guess, a big hit. Lots of celebrity cameos, that sort of thing. Hit songs are the ones that most everybody loves. 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Cool 95.3. 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The workplace, summertime weekends, whatever. So keep playing the station that plays the coolest hits of all time.

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2: I'm meteorologist Brandon Lashberg in the WFSR 10-Point Weather Center with your latest Southwest Virginia forecast. Showers and storms will be possible this evening before tapering off by tonight as a cold front clears the area. Temperatures will remain mild overnight with lows in the mid-60s. Tomorrow will be dry but will stay warm with highs in the mid-80s. Watch WFSR News for your latest weather forecast.
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0: All That She Wants, Ace of Base, a very singable song. Of course, aren't they all? Well, they say that singing drivers are better drivers. Drivers who sing along to the radio, they're more alert and they're less tired behind the wheel than those who don't sing. This is from Woman's World, so something to, sing about.
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0: Boogie Wonderland from Earth, Wind, and Fire and The Emotions. I'm John Summers. The World Cup winners, well, they're going to walk away with big money, big bucks. The winner's payout is $50 million. That's the largest single prize in World Cup history. The runner-up takes home $33 million, third place $29 million, fourth place $27 million. Oh, the referees. Oh, they're getting in on the big bucks, too. Referees at the World Cup could earn up to $100,000 with large bonuses paid on top if they are chosen to officiate the later stages of the tournament. So, like, wow.
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the creative music ever created in the history of creating music, this is the best music ever created. 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WXBX is cool. 95.3.